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1: I'm Remington Steele with your Rock 96.1 The Quarry weather forecast. Tonight, mostly clear with a low in the low 40s. Tomorrow, sunny with a high in the upper 60s. Currently at 64 in Bloomington. That's your B-Town weather on Rock 96.1 The Quarry.

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0: course. All I want to do is argue with you. My calls and arguments about money are the top predictor of divorce. Survey says, while arguing about money, couples use the harshest language, and the arguments are also the most intense and last the longest. Money arguments take longer than any other argument to recover from. Enough money fights, and the marriage goes down for the count. I'm like, ugh. Well, how long is this one going to last? Well, I don't get a review for another 6 months.
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0: You Betty, You Bet, that's The Who. Pete Townsend wrote this as a love song for his girlfriend, because his marriage was going through a lean time. 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

0: Tonight, the cars. I'm Mike Moss. So if you're like me and, you know, your New Year's resolution was to lose weight, I'm still on pace with mine. Are you? I am. And you lost some weight? Good for you. Here's how to keep it off. I'm Mike Walsh with a life hack to keep the fat from coming back. An analysis of 18 clinical trials found that reaching 8,500 steps daily was linked to keeping the weight off long-term. Daily? Just pass me the Little Debbies. Ding-dongs.
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1: Remington Steele here with your Rock 96.1 The Quarry weather forecast. Tonight, mostly clear with a low in the low 40s. Tomorrow, sunny with a high in the upper 60s. Currently, it's 63 in Bloomington. I'm Remy Steele with your Bloomington weather update on Rock 96.1 The Quarry.

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0: Tumbling Down. That's John Mellencamp. I'm Mike Walsh. That'd be pretty cool. Woody Harrelson and Matthew McConaughey. All right. Have an upcoming show, Brothers. They're going to be teasing the rumor that they're half brothers in real life. They'll play fictionalized versions of themselves.
1: Didn't Arnold Schwarzenegger and that little man from Taxi already do that? Yeah.
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6: Towards the end of my high school years, I started getting into drugs. I was shooting up heroin, completely lost. And one day, I'm kind of just reflecting on my life, and I realized like I was separated from God. 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I actually crave and long to live in righteousness, not to earn God's favor, but in thankfulness for what he did for me.
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0: Living on the Edge. That's Aerosmith. I'm Mike Walsh. So let me ask you this. You're dating. 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
4: I'm Remington Steele with your Rock 96 1 The Quarry weather forecast. Tonight, mostly clear with a low in the low 40s. Tomorrow, sunny with a high in the upper 60s. Currently, it's 61 in Bloomington. That's your B-Town weather on Rock 96 1 The Quarry.

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0: Magic Woman, that's Santana. I'm Mike Walsh. I thank you for listening. And you ever look around at your life and everything going on in the world of politics and economics and think, where's the fun? Did you know there's actually a fun drought? A new study found half of Americans don't have enough fun in their lives. Half the nation feels like their overall life is currently lacking in fun. And 12% can't even remember the last time they had fun. And those are married men for decades. I remember I had fun once. It was 19...
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1: 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J&S is open Monday through Friday, 9 to 5, Saturday, 9 to 1, closed Sunday.
2: Remington Steel here with your Rock 96 won the Quarry weather forecast. Tonight, mostly clear with a low in the low 40s. Tomorrow, sunny with a high in the upper 60s. Currently, it's 55 in Bloomington. I'm Remy Steele with your Bloomington weather update on Rock 96.1 The Quarry.

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Billy Idol, White Wedding. I'm Mike Walsh. Does your dog love you? Let's find out. After Pink Floyd, Wish You Were Here. Girls.

0: Whitesnake, Fool for Your Lovin'. No more! I'm Mike Walsh. Let me ask you this. Okay, do you love your dog? Does your dog love you? Here's a clue. Dogs read your emotions better than even your spouse does. They sense when you're low, they share your joy, they'll adjust their behavior to match yours, and that bond works both ways. The way you care for your dog reveals so much about you. Science found that people treat their pets the way they wished they'd been treated growing up. You know, I still enjoy a good nose rub in the puddle on the carpet, you know what I'm saying? And who doesn't love a squeaky toy? I'm getting the zoomies!
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0: CK in the USA, subtitled A Salute to 60s Rock. John Mellencamp actually required his band to learn how to play 100 songs from the 1960s before recording that album, Scarecrow, back in 1985.
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0: by and said no.
1: Even flow. That's Pearl Jam. I'm Mike Walsh. And have you heard of the Great Pacific Garbage Patch? Sounds like how my mom described my room back in the day. But there are more than whales and mermaids in the ocean. Out in the Pacific between Hawaii and California is the Great Pacific Garbage Patch. It's a swirl of plastic trash more than twice the size of Texas. And as pieces of plastic tumble against each other, they break down into particles tiny enough to be taken by the wind. Once in the air, they have a negative climate impact that could affect us all. When is the Earth just going to shake us off?
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1: I'm Remington Steele with your Rock 96.1 The Quarry weather forecast. Today, chance of rain showers with a high in the upper 70s. Tonight, mostly clear with a low in the low 40s. Tomorrow, sunny with a high in the upper 60s. Currently, 54 in Bloomington. That's your B-Town weather on Rock 96.1 The Quarry.

AC/DC Back in Black. I'm Mike Walsh. What is you, ignorant or is you smart? We'll discuss that after Paul McCartney and Maybe I'm a Man.

0: Desire. That's you too. I'm Mike Walsh, and I thank you for listening. And what is you, ignorant? Are you smart? Could you tell? Here's a sign of intelligence you may not know. Science says you can tell someone's highly intelligent if they can change their mind based on learning new information. Don't confuse me with the facts. My mind's made up. Which way to the polls?
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0: That's Motley Crue. I'm Mike Walsh, and Sports Illustrated has revealed their 2026 swimsuit cover models. They are Hilary Duff, Tiffany Haddish, Alex Earle, and Nicole Williams English. Not that I'll notice.
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0: Live and Let Die. That's Guns N' Roses. I'm Mike Walsh. If you're driving and you're sleepy, which would be better, coffee or music? The answer, unfortunately, is coffee. Unfortunately for me. To boost concentration behind the wheel, sip some Java. Science found that while both caffeine and music improved energy levels, drivers performed much better after they'd had caffeine. Oh, sure, you know, but we won't make you have to pull over every 10 miles.
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1: Bloomington weather on The Quarry brought to you by J&S Locksmith and Lawnmower, where you'll find sturdy, well-built steel lawnmowers. J&S is open Monday through Friday, 9 to 5, Saturday, 9 to 1, closed Sunday.
2: Remington Steel here with your Rock 96 won The Quarry weather forecast. Today, sunny with a high in the upper 60s. Tonight, mostly clear with a low in the upper 40s. Tomorrow, a chance of rain showers with a high in the mid-70s. Currently, it's 53 in Bloomington. I'm Remy Steele with your Bloomington weather update on Rock 96.1 The Quarry.

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0: Tom Petty and American Girl, a song whose lyrical content led many people to believe that Tom Petty wrote the song about a girl who jumped to her death from a tower at the University of Florida. In fact, that rumor became so pervasive that a number of news articles at the time presented it as fact. Tom Petty eventually had to clear the air and say, that is a complete myth. The song had nothing to do with it.
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0: Queen and David Bowie, Under Pressure. And yeah, it was a pressure cooker in the studio when Queen was recording that song with David Bowie. Guitarist Brian May described the experience as miserable, and he has since said it is one of his least favorite Queen songs because David Bowie put pressure on the producer to lower the guitar in the mix.
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4: I'm Remington Steele with your Rock 96.1 The Quarry weather forecast. Today, sunny with a high in the upper 60s. Tonight, mostly clear with a low in the upper 40s. Tomorrow, chance of rain showers, a high in the low 70s. Currently 50 in Bloomington. That's your B-Town weather on Rock 96.1 The Quarry.

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2: 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It appears by its own numbers, the U.S. government seems insolvent. 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

0: Night Ranger, don't tell me you love me. I'm Harley, and if you are looking for signs of intelligent life, look for people who are willing to change their mind. Yeah, studies have found that intelligent people are the kind of people who are willing to change their opinion when they are presented with new information that conflicts with their prior beliefs. How about that? It's a sign of intelligent life you rarely see on social media.
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3: The U.S. Treasury quietly released its official financial report for 2025. It appears by its own numbers, the U.S. government seems insolvent. It's reported that the Treasury shows about $6 trillion in assets and over $47 trillion in liabilities. 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

0: Black Crowes, hard to handle. Black Crowes singer Chris Robinson's dad, Stan Robinson, was also a musician. In fact, he had a top 40 hit in the 50s called Boom a Dip Dip. By the way, dad didn't think his son had any musical chops.
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1: Remington Steel here with your Rock 96.1 The Quarry weather forecast. Today, sunny with a high in the upper 60s. Tonight, mostly clear with a low in the upper 40s. Tomorrow, a chance of rain showers with a high in the low 70s. Currently, 46 in Bloomington. I'm Remy Steele with your Bloomington weather update on Rock 96.1 The Quarry.

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0: Stone Temple Pilots, Big Empty. Well, sadly, Scott Weiland was never able to get out of his own way during his life, battling many, many demons and ultimately losing that battle. But he said that one time during one of his many jail stays, during the peak of his drug habit, he was placed in a cell right next to the head of the Mexican mafia, who asked him for an autograph for his daughter. Of course, he said yes.
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0: Asia, Only Time Will Tell, from Asia's self-titled 1982 album that went quadruple platinum. As a matter of fact, we forget about how big Asia was at that time. It was the best-selling album of 1982. Lucky for Asia, Thriller didn't come out until November of that year.
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0: Supertramp and Goodbye Stranger. I'm Harley, and you might be saying goodbye to your spouse if you argue about money. Studies have found that financial arguments are the number one predictor of divorce in a married couple. Financial arguments tend to last longer, and people tend to say nastier things to each other during those types of arguments. If you can agree about finances but disagree on other things, your marriage might still stand a chance. And here I thought the number one predictor of divorce was marriage.
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1: I'm Remington Steele with your Rock 96.1 The Quarry weather forecast. Today, sunny with a high in the upper 60s. Tonight, mostly clear with a low in the upper 40s. Tomorrow, chance of rain showers with a high in the low 70s. Currently, 46 in Bloomington. That's your B-Town weather on Rock 96.1 The Quarry.

0: The Boss, Bruce Springsteen, and Glory Days. And Bruce recently performed a close-to-homecoming show at New York's Madison Square Garden. And in the crowd, lots of celebrities were spotted, including Tom Hanks, Robert Kraft, owner of the New England Patriots, NFL Commissioner Roger Goodell, and Jon Bon Jovi.
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0: Metallica. Nothing Else Matters. Metallica recently performed before a record crowd of 90,000 people in Athens. It was a concert so loud, it registered on the Richter scale. Yes, seismologists near Athens actually were able to pick up vibrations in the earth caused by the concert. No, it was not just the loudness of the music. It's a combination of that loud music, the heavy bass, the crowd roaring, jumping up and down, and clapping all contributes.
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0: Journey, Stone in Love. I'm Harley, and might as well face it, we're addicted to food. Did you know that certain foods actually can have addictive properties similar to drugs? Science has looked into this and found that the most addictive foods, ice cream at number 5, number 4, cookies, chips at number 3, try eating just one, right? Number 2 is chocolate, and pizza ranked as the most addicting food of all. And I do sometimes get prone to food addiction, which is why I avoid any recipe with the word crack in it.
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1: 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Today, sunny with a high in the upper 60s. Tonight, mostly clear with a low in the upper 40s. Tomorrow, chance of showers and thunderstorms, then partly sunny with a high in the low 70s. Currently, 43 in Bloomington. I'm Remy Steele with your Bloomington weather update on Rock 96.1, The Quarry.

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Coming up, the top reasons people call out sick, besides, you know, being sick. And I've got Collective Soul to follow Guns N' Roses.

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0: Collective Soul with December. I'm Harley. Well, did you know that only about 1/3 of sick calls at work involve people who are actually sick? The top reasons people call off besides real illnesses are family issues, number one, personal needs, wanting a mental health day, and just because they feel like they deserve a break. Don't want to burn a vacation day, I guess. See, I think that all Americans should be entitled not only to sick days, but also an allotment of not-so-sick days. I'd vote for anybody who runs on that platform.
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7: Towards the end of my high school years, I started getting into drugs. 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

0: Pink Floyd with Time. A David Gilmour guitar recently sold at auction for $14.5 million, the most expensive guitar ever sold. A guitar he only bought as a replacement for a previous guitar that had been stolen.
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pledge to you. We'll be thoughtful with our song choices. We'll play these songs in perpetuity, and we'll assume you're always listening. If you agree to these terms, then please turn it up. 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
1: 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Today, sunny with a high in the upper 60s. Tonight, mostly clear with a low in the upper 40s. Tomorrow, chance of showers and thunderstorms, then partly sunny with a high in the low 70s. Currently 43 in Bloomington. That's your B-Town weather on Rock 96.1 The Quarry.
2: I'm Diane Daly for The Quarry. This news update is brought to you by Curry Auto Center of Bloomington. More people moved to Indiana last year than any of our neighboring states. Boone and Hendricks counties recorded the most growth. Walmart is cutting hundreds of corporate jobs as it looks to simplify operations. The nation's largest retailer sent a memo to its employees earlier this week to announce the upcoming job cuts. And Emmy Award-winning actor and comedian David Cross is coming to Bloomington this fall. A stand-up comic for more than 40 years, Cross has also been in dozens of TV shows and movies. He'll be at the Buskirk Chumley on November the 14th. I'm Diane Daly. Keep listening to The Quarry.

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0: It is AC/DC. So if you want to insult somebody, call them a remora. A remora is a hitchhiker fish known to have a very unexpected hiding place, the rear of a manta ray. This is all according to Live Science. Oh, I don't know where they come up with this type of stuff, but I just read that and thought it was kind of entertaining.
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0: Hey, it's Thursday. It's Marty. 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

0: That is Rolling Stones. Hey, you're listening to Marty. Thank you so much for having us on this Thursday. So it may be a little less crowded this summer if you're going somewhere for vacation. 4 in 10 Americans will not be taking a single trip this summer with cost. And the biggest reason why is because of cost, right? People living paycheck to paycheck. And a lot of things got to get cut out of budgets. And I can see where vacations will be, you know, high on that list.
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0: That is Metallica. It's Barney. If you want to reduce your intelligence, then eat high-fat foods. High-fat foods can reduce intelligence in just 9 days. Brain performance is reduced by 20% in just over a week after eating a high-fat diet. The study of rats fed them a diet equivalent to human junk food, and after 9 days, not only was their brain affected, but their physical performance was reduced by up to 50%, believe it or not.
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2: 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These news headlines are brought to you by Curry Auto Center of Bloomington. More people moved to Indiana than any other state in the Midwest last year, and this year's Indianapolis 500 is officially sold out. I'm Diane Daly. 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
2: Remington Steele here with your Rock 96.1 The Quarry weather forecast. Today, sunny with a high in the upper 60s. Tonight, mostly clear with a low in the upper 40s. Tomorrow, chance of showers and thunderstorms, then partly sunny with a high in the low 70s. Currently 39 in Bloomington. I'm Remy Steele with your Bloomington weather update on Rock 96.1 The Quarry.
3: I'm Diane Daly for The Quarry. This news update is brought to you by Curry Auto Center of Bloomington. More people moved to Indiana last year than any of our neighboring states. Boone and Hendricks counties recorded the most growth. Walmart is cutting hundreds of corporate jobs as it looks to simplify operations. The nation's largest retailer sent a memo to its employees earlier this week to announce the upcoming job cuts. And Emmy Award-winning actor and comedian David Cross is coming to Bloomington this fall. A stand-up comic for more than 40 years, Cross has also been in dozens of TV shows and movies. He'll be at the Busker at Chumley on November the 14th. I'm Diane Daly. Keep listening to The Quarry.

Stevie Ray Vaughan. Hey, it's Marty. So how do you know if this woman's interested with you or just being polite? We'll talk more about that after Journey.

0: It is Tom Petty. You're listening to Marnie. So, guys, here's how to tell if a woman has a genuine romantic interest in you or she's just being polite. She constantly flakes on plans. She keeps reinforcing the idea that you're just friends. She avoids physical contact at all cost. And you know a woman isn't really interested in you if she hasn't introduced you to any of her family or friends. So that's how you can kind of tell that she, you know, she's being polite and not really interested in you.
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0: That is Van Halen. So here's a way to get closer to your mates. Have a lost weekend. All you do is fool around. Doesn't technically need to take place on a weekend, but at least once in your life, we hope you get to just spend a day or two deep in a haze, right? Just maybe cuddling or hanging out. What constitutes a lost weekend is being flexible. But the principle is when you're done, you feel like you've just, sat around and did nothing and got to hang out, got a break for like 48 hours. That's what you call having a lost weekend. So try that.
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0: That is Cheap Trick and Surrender. Happy Thursday. It is Marty. So what's your plans for the weekend? As we're getting closer and closer to the weekend, right? Maybe just some grilling, hanging out, right? Just do nothing this weekend.
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2: I'm Diane Daly for The Quarry. These news headlines are brought to you by Curry Auto Center in Bloomington. More people moved to Indiana than any other state in the Midwest last year, and this year's Indianapolis 500 is officially sold out. I'm Diane Daly. Keep listening to The Quarry.

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1: I'm Remington Steele with your Rock 96.1 The Quarry weather forecast. Today, sunny with a high in the upper 60s. Tonight, mostly clear with a low in the upper 40s. Tomorrow, a chance of showers and thunderstorms. Then partly sunny with a high in the low 70s. Currently 39 in Bloomington. That's your B-Town weather on Rock 96.1 The Quarry.
2: I'm Diane Daly for The Quarry. This news update is brought to you by Curry Auto Center of Bloomington. More people moved to Indiana last year than any of our neighboring states. Boone and Hendricks counties recorded the most growth. Walmart is cutting hundreds of corporate jobs as it looks to simplify operations. The nation's largest retailer sent a memo to its employees earlier this week to announce the upcoming job cuts. And Emmy Award-winning actor and comedian David Cross is coming to Bloomington this fall. A stand-up comic for more than 40 years, Cross has also been in dozens of TV shows and movies. He'll be at the Buskirk Chumley on November the 14th. I'm Diane Daly. Keep listening to The Quarry.

are you? Are you running down a dream? Or do you have peace of mind? Well, either way, rock and roll's got you covered. 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

0: That is 38 special. You're listening to Marty, so be very, very careful when you wake up in the morning. 450 Americans die from falling out of bed each year. 450 people from just getting out of bed, so be careful. Yeah, you don't want to do that, right? At Lowe's, pros say more on the materials you need to get the job done inside and out. 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

0: That is White Snake. You're listening to Mari. So what's the key to happiness? Most people would probably answer that question with love or family. Now, a new survey found the true answer might be drinking enough water. Poll finds people who maintain proper hydration tend to be happier, more successful, and more energetic. People who drink at least 6 glasses of water every day are most likely to agree with this statement by saying, I'm very happy.
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0: That is Def Leppard. Hey, it's Barney. So the NBA playoffs last night, they went to overtime in Detroit, and Cleveland took down the Pistons in overtime to take a 3-2 lead. That series has been very competitive. So the winner goes on to take on the Knicks as the NBA playoffs continue. It's such a long season. I mean, it's grueling games, and that game last night was wild.
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2: I'm Diane Daly for The Quarry. These news headlines are brought to you by Curry Auto Center of Bloomington. More people moved to Indiana than any other state in the Midwest last year, and this year's Indianapolis 500 is officially sold out. I'm Diane Daly. Keep listening to The Quarry.

Simmons has got some big hair. And Steven Tyler's got some big hair. But they've got nothing on the hair of the dog. It's kind of hairy any way you look at it, but rock and roll's got you covered. 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
1: 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J&S is open Monday through Friday, 9 to 5, Saturday, 9 to 1, closed Sunday.
2: Remington Steel here with your Rock 96.1 The Quarry weather forecast. Today, sunny with a high in the upper 60s. Tonight, mostly clear with a low in the upper 40s. Tomorrow, chance of showers and thunderstorms, then partly sunny with a high in the low 70s, currently 45 in Bloomington. I'm Remy Steele with your Bloomington weather update on Rock 96.1 The Quarry.

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0: Tom Petty and the Heartbreakers. So if the sight of cheese platter and some good wine at a party brings you sheer delight, right? Researchers have great news for you and your brain. Their study reveals that wine and cheese may actually contribute to better brain health as you age. Researchers say this is the first large-scale report which finds that specific foods can help fight against Alzheimer's disease. It's the Everything on Sale Memorial Day event from Sleep Number. 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
0: 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Thank you so much for having us on. 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

0: Any money and shaking, so have a tough decision to make and you just can't make up your mind, trust your gut and just choose. 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It always goes back to just go with your original gut feeling and make that decision, right? 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

0: Classic Eagles in Hotel California. You're listening to Marty, and well, getting closer to the weekend, aren't we? Looks like LEGO just announced the newest addition to its collection, and it's perfect for fans of The Lord of the Rings and The Hobbits. It's the $650 LEGO Mina Tirith sets, which contains a mind-blowing 8,278 pieces. Yes, $650. The set will be available starting in June for all the LEGO fans.
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1: Bloomington weather on The Quarry brought to you by J&S Locksmith and Lawnmower, where you'll find sturdy, well-built steel lawnmowers. J&S is open Monday through Friday, 9 to 5, Saturday, 9 to 1, closed Sunday.
2: I'm Remington Steele with your Rock 96.1 The Quarry weather forecast. Today, sunny with a high in the upper 60s. Tonight, mostly clear with a low in the upper 40s. Tomorrow, chance of showers and thunderstorms, then partly sunny with a high in the low 70s. Currently 51 in Bloomington. That's your B-Town weather on Rock 96.1 The Quarry.

0: Happy birthday to Poison's lead guitarist, CC DeVille, born Bruce Anthony Johannesson today, 64 years ago. There's Poison, Nothing But a Good Time, and some Journey to Lovin', Touchin', Squeezin'. They're on their final Frontier tour. They play tomorrow in Tampa, and they just added more dates to this tour, 40 additional North American dates for the fall, starting Saturday, September 12th at Crypto.com Arena, and concluding with a hometown finale show on Saturday, November 28th. 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The final Frontier tour launched February 28th and has continued to deliver packed arenas.
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0: Land of Confusion and Genesis, who are in the Rock and Roll Hall of Fame. Phil Collins getting in as a solo artist in November. Hopefully some of his Genesis bandmates will be there for the ceremony. Also heard BOC, Don't Fear the Reaper, Eric Bloom, the singer with the band, announcing that he's going to be missing some of the band's upcoming shows after undergoing an undisclosed surgery. Says he's on the mend. It was a non-life-threatening surgical procedure. Said the recovery is taking a little bit longer than expected, probably because he's 81. The shows resume on Saturday. Their last show is back in February. They are on the road through the fall.
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0: Right now in Van Halen, wrapping up a set on this Thursday. It's Mackenzie. It happened Monday night. The Giants post-game celebration coming to an end after going viral Monday night in a clip that led to so many jokes after the Giants beat the Dodgers. The outfielders met in center field, locked arms, and wow. Sammy actually showed me this video. It was a little shocking, definitely not rated PG. Needless to say, they didn't do that Tuesday night when they beat the Dodgers again. Instead, they took a bow.
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time for another round of Who Are You? Are you more like Tom Sawyer? Or are you more of a Tom Petty kind of person? Doesn't matter. Either way, we've got you covered. 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
5: Remington Steel here with your Rock 96 won the Quarry weather forecast. Today, sunny with a high in the upper 60s. Tonight, mostly clear with a low in the upper 40s. Tomorrow, chance of showers and thunderstorms, then partly sunny with a high in the low 70s, currently 55 in Bloomington. I'm Remy Steele with your Bloomington weather update on Rock 96.1 The Quarry.

0: And our Sandman and Metallica, who made concert history at their first show of the year in Athens, Greece. They played at the city's Olympic Stadium. This was back on the 9th, and they shared on social media that they set a new attendance record for the venue. 90,000, more than 90,000 people showed up for this concert. They did 16 tracks, kicked off the show with Creeping Death, and wrapped it up with Enter Sandman. You can check out a photo of the view from inside the stadium during the show on Instagram. 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
14: Towards the end of my high school years, I started getting into drugs. I was shooting up heroin, completely lost. And one day, I'm kind of just reflecting on my life, and I realized like I was separated from God. The sacrifice of Jesus on the cross lit up for me. 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I actually crave and long to live in righteousness, not to earn God's favor, but in thankfulness for what he did for me.
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0: It just added 40 additional dates to their farewell tour. Tickets on sale Friday. There's Journey, Stone in Love, and a whole lot of love from Led Zeppelin today back in 88. They reunited for the Atlantic Records 40th anniversary party at Madison Square Garden. Jason Bonham on the drums. Other acts that were there besides Zapp. What a night. Foreigner, Crosby, Stills, and Nash. She had Yes and Genesis there as well.
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0: Hot-blooded, check it and see. Foreigner wrapping up a set on this Thursday. It's Mackenzie. It's a really, really, really hot car. And Jay Leno is donating it. A 2026 Corvette C8. Donating it as the grand prize for the final winner of Wheel of Fortune's Big Money Week on Friday. Jay says, usually I'm the guy keeping the cars, this time donating one. And wow, this one must be kind of tough to give away. So gorgeous, valued at about $70,000. You can check out the pics on Instagram at Jay Leno's Garage.
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1: I'm Remington Steele with your Rock 96.1 The Quarry weather forecast. Today, sunny with a high in the upper 60s. Tonight, mostly clear with a low in the upper 40s. Tomorrow, chance of showers and thunderstorms, then partly sunny with a high in the low 70s. Currently 57 in Bloomington. That's your B-Town weather on Rock 96.1 The Quarry.

0: Fallen Tom, Petty and Money from Pink Floyd. I'm sure they're well aware of Brit Floyd, widely recognized as the world's premier Pink Floyd experience. They've returned to the road for a new leg of North American dates. Its most ambitious production to date. It's the Moon, the Wall, and Beyond tour. They're celebrating the dark side of the moon and the wall. Brit Floyd's been around for 15 years, established in 2011. Wow. And so they got 123 dates on this tour, which has already begun. Check them out. It's Mackenzie. 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

0: Up in New Jersey, Born to Be My Baby and Bon Jovi. Careful getting out of bed. 450 Americans actually die from falling out of bed each year. That's scary. I've got this huge bed. It's a king. Couple of dogs, though. One sleeps at the foot of my bed. The other, my little one, insists on sleeping right on me. I've got this huge bed, all this space, yet I'm at the edge of the bed every night.
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2: Game 6 tomorrow night, and I don't think Minnesota is going down just yet. Sure, all the momentum is with San Antonio. They've won 2 out of 5 games in this series by nearly 30 points. Wemby has looked utterly dominant, and the Wolves haven't gotten enough scoring from their supporting cast. But this team has been to back-to-back conference finals. They're not easy to kill, and I believe the 2 days off for Ant-Man will be huge. He's got some more heroics planned. They're 5-point underdogs. I think Minnesota wins the game. I'm Pat Boyle. 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
1: Remington Steele here with your Rock 96.1 The Quarry weather forecast. Today, sunny with a high in the upper 60s. Tonight, mostly clear with a low in the upper 40s. Tomorrow, chance of showers and thunderstorms. Then partly sunny with a high in the low 70s. Currently, 61 in Bloomington. I'm Remy Steele with your Bloomington weather update on Rock 96.1 The Quarry.

0: Green Day, I want to come around. Well, it's going around, isn't it? The Oilers have now fired their head coach, Chris Knobloch, following a first-round playoff loss to the Ducks, ending a tenure that delivered consecutive 100-point seasons and two Stanley Cup final trips. 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

0: from Don't Say No, that album celebrating its 45th anniversary at inthestudio.net. 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

0: Those Lowrider stamps, pretty cool looking, and they are available to order. There's War with Lowrider and Journey any way you want it. They are on their final Frontier tour, started in February, and it is going well, so much so they extended the massive tour. They added 40 more North American dates for the fall, starting September. They will conclude this leg of the tour November 28th. Tickets for those new dates going on sale Friday.
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2: I'm Remington Steele with your Rock 96.1 The Quarry weather forecast. Today, sunny with a high in the upper 60s. Tonight, mostly clear with a low in the upper 40s. Tomorrow, chance of showers and thunderstorms, then partly sunny with a high in the low 70s. Currently, 63 in Bloomington. That's your B-Town weather on Rock 96.1, The Quarry.

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Rock and roll doesn't sound as good in outer space. There's no air guitar. Yeah, see what I did there? This is Rock 96.1 The Quarry, where Bloomington rocks.

0: Don't write them like that anymore. Greg Kinn with a breakup song. Also, ramble on as Zap today. 88 Zeppelin reunited for the Atlantic Records 40th anniversary party happening at Madison Square Garden. Jason Bonham on the drums, of course. And wow, what a night. You had Zeppelin, as if that wasn't enough, but also Foreigner, Crosby, Stills and Nash, Genesis, Emerson, Lake, and Palmer. Yes, there as well. Wow. 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

0: Southern Fried Rock from 38 Special, Caught Up in You. And Baba O'Reilly, The Who, they're done. But Roger Daltrey is not. He will hit the road at the end of August. It's his solo tour called A Great Night, celebrating his return 2 years after his widely praised semi-acoustic 2024 summer outing. And I guess he's going to feature the same musicians on this tour that he did on that tour. And don't forget The Who releasing Live at Eden Project on May 29th.
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0: Red Hot Chili Peppers and Under the Bridge on a Thursday. Speaking of peppers, whew, whenever Sammy's home, she cooks. She's actually a really good cook. She made some tacos, and my gosh, those things were so hot. So many peppers. Just reading that researchers say high-fat foods can reduce intelligence in just 9 days. Brain performance is reduced by 20% in just over a week after eating a high-fat diet. Yikes, it's Mackenzie. I'm out. Have a great Thursday.
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3: Remington Steele here with your Rock 96.1 The Quarry weather forecast. Today, sunny with a high in the upper 60s. Tonight, mostly clear, a low in the mid-40s. Tomorrow, scattered rain showers, a high in the low 70s. Currently, 63 in Bloomington. I'm Remy Steele with your Bloomington weather update on Rock 96.1 The Quarry.
4: I'm Diane Daly for The Quarry. This news update is brought to you by Curry Auto Center of Bloomington. More people moved to Indiana last year than any of our neighboring states. Boone and Hendricks counties recorded the most growth. Walmart is cutting hundreds of corporate jobs as it looks to simplify operations. The nation's largest retailer sent a memo to its employees earlier this week to announce the upcoming job cuts. And Emmy Award-winning actor and comedian David Cross is coming to Bloomington this fall. A stand-up comic for more than 40 years, Cross has also been in dozens of TV shows and movies. He'll be at the Busker Chumley on November the 14th. I'm Diane Daly. Keep listening to The Quarry.

They say not all heroes wear capes. That's correct. Some heroes wear guitars. This is Rock 96.1 The Quarry, where Bloomington rocks.

The Steve Miller Band with the Joker, Dan here. And in a few minutes, we'll hear a song from a musician who passed away almost a decade ago, but is still getting new bestsellers out there. Tell you about that in a few minutes. Right now, it's Cinderella, and Don't Know What You Got.

0: Tom Petty and You Don't Know How It Feels. And recently a new Tom Petty album was put out for Record Store Day. It was called Live at Paradise Rock Club 1978. And it showed up on all the vinyl charts and everything, which I think just shows the enduring popularity of Tom Petty, a guy who passed away almost a decade ago now, and I think the interest is still there for Tom Petty. For my money, one of the greatest songwriters of all time. Also a great performer. You know, I love the songs and everything, but his songwriting, I think, is in that top handful of guys.
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0: Dan here. I hope you're having a great Thursday. And right now, a great one from Aerosmith, Walk This Way.

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0: Genesis with Abacab and Phil Collins of Genesis fame going into the Rock and Roll Hall of Fame as a solo artist this year. Did you know this year we're going to see a record number of British artists inducted? There's actually going to be six of them in this class, or acts, I guess. Oasis, Iron Maiden, Sade, Billy Idol, Joy Division, New Order, and Phil Collins all going in, all British. Although I know Billy Idol became a U.S. citizen 5 or 6 years ago, so maybe we should claim him.
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0: Vixen fooling yourself. And how about this for a crazy new study? It found that the key to happiness might be water. Poll found that people who maintain proper hydration tend to be happier, more successful, and more energetic. Huh. So I've known people who have struggled with depression. I've been there myself. Maybe I was just thirsty. Maybe next time I'm feeling down, I need to drink a glass of water.
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2: I'm Diane Daly for The Quarry. These news headlines are brought to you by Curry Auto Center in Bloomington. More people moved to Indiana than any other state in the Midwest last year, and this year's Indianapolis 500 is officially sold out. I'm Diane Daly. Keep listening to The Quarry.

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1: I'm Remington Steele with your Rock 96.1 The Quarry weather forecast. Tonight, mostly clear with a low in the mid-40s. Tomorrow, scattered rain showers and a high in the low 70s. Currently, 64 in Bloomington. That's your B-Town weather on Rock 96.1 The Quarry.
2: I'm Diane Daly for The Quarry. This news update is brought to you by Curry Auto Center of Bloomington. More people moved to Indiana last year than any of our neighboring states. Boone and Hendricks counties recorded the most growth. Walmart is cutting hundreds of corporate jobs as it looks to simplify operations. The nation's largest retailer sent a memo to its employees earlier this week to announce the upcoming job cuts. And Emmy Award-winning actor and comedian David Cross is coming to Bloomington this fall. A stand-up comic for more than 40 years, Cross has also been in dozens of TV shows and movies. He'll be at the Buskirk Chumley on November the 14th. I'm Diane Daly. Keep listening to The Quarry.

put another dime in the jukebox, baby. We're speaking figuratively. What we mean literally is turn it up. This is Rock 96.1 The Quarry, where Bloomington rocks.

Van Halen and I'll Wait. Dan here. And in a few minutes, I want to tell you a wild story involving this next artist. I'll tell you about that in a few. But right now, let's hear from Eric Clapton, Cocaine.

0: Def Leppard with Pour Some Sugar on Me. And there was a bizarre scene at a concert in Madrid, Spain a few days back. Rock legend Eric Clapton was performing when somebody threw a vinyl record that hit him in the chest. And he abruptly canceled the performance from there. And I don't blame him. That's, you know, dangerous. Hit you in the eye or something. I would like to know who thinks that's a good idea. I mean, you know who throws things? Toddlers and chimps. That's who throws things. So, I mean, the idea that an adult bought a concert ticket just to throw a record at Eric Clapton, to me, is insane.
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Queensryche and Silent Lucidity. And the NFL's releasing the schedule for the upcoming season tonight, which is a big deal because now everything's a big deal with the NFL. Everything's turned into an event. Just look at the NFL draft. You ever see footage from the early 80s with the NFL draft? It was just a bunch of executives.

0: It was in a hotel ballroom. It looked like a board meeting. Essentially, it was. A bunch of executives dividing assets. Now you look at the NFL draft. The players are there. There's 100,000 people in attendance. There's rock concerts and pyrotechnics. It's crazy.
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16: Towards the end of my high school years, I started getting into drugs. I was shooting up heroin, completely lost. And one day, I'm kind of just reflecting on my life, and I realized like I was separated from God. The sacrifice of Jesus on the cross lit up for me. Even though all of us are sinners, Jesus loves us, and that's why he provided the sacrifice for our sins. Once I gave my life to Christ, everything changed. I actually crave and long to live in righteousness, not to earn God's favor, but in thankfulness for what he did for me.
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0: Clash with Rock the Casbah. And did you know almost half of everything orbiting Earth is space junk? Because we've been putting things into space for decades now and just kind of leaving them. I always wonder if things drift off. You know, if there are aliens, have we accidentally been dumping trash on them for the last few decades? The aliens are going to show up and just dump a trash can on our front lawn? How do you guys like it?
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2: I'm Diane Daly for The Quarry. These news headlines are brought to you by Curry Auto Center of Bloomington. More people moved to Indiana than any other state in the Midwest last year, and this year's Indianapolis 500 is officially sold out. I'm Diane Daly. Keep listening to The Quarry.

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1: Remington Steel here with your Rock 96.1 The Quarry weather forecast. Tonight, mostly clear with a low in the mid-40s. Tomorrow, chance of rain showers with a high in the low 70s. Currently 66 in Bloomington. I'm Remy Steele with your Bloomington weather update on Rock 96.1 The Quarry.
2: I'm Diane Daly for The Quarry. This news update is brought to you by Curry Auto Center of Bloomington. More people moved to Indiana last year than any of our neighboring states. Boone and Hendricks counties recorded the most growth. Walmart is cutting hundreds of corporate jobs as it looks to simplify operations. The nation's largest retailer sent a memo to its employees earlier this week to announce the upcoming job cuts. And Emmy Award-winning actor and comedian David Cross is coming to Bloomington this fall. A stand-up comic for more than 40 years, Cross has also been in dozens of TV shows and movies. He'll be at the Buskirk Chumley on November the 14th. I'm Diane Daly. Keep listening to The Quarry.

0: Guns N' Roses with November Rain. And I was reading where the U.S. has a shortage of tailors. I guess a lot of the tailors are getting closer to retirement age, and there aren't younger tailors necessarily to take their spot. And they're saying it's not necessarily the highest paying career, but very in demand, and maybe some people can do it as a side hustle. I don't think I could do it as a side hustle. Man, I can't imagine what they would say if I turned in a dress that I made as a tailor. They'd be looking at it like, this stitching here on the back, did you use a needle or a staple gun? And I don't recall duct tape being in the plans.
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0: Aerosmith with Love in an Elevator. And a big-time music producer passed away this week, Jack Douglas, who worked with John Lennon, Patti Smith, Cheap Trick, New York Dolls, a whole bunch of other folks, and did four albums for Aerosmith. So Aerosmith put out a very nice statement about Jack Douglas, talking about how they were mourning his loss and how he shaped their sound and changed their lives, and he was a brilliant artist and collaborator. And then they sent condolences to his family. So guy was a big name in the music industry, Jack Douglas, passing away at 80.
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0: cars with Bye Bye Love. And there's a new Lego set based on Lord of the Rings coming out this summer. The $650 Lego Minas Tirith set with over 8,000 pieces. I wonder if this is the type of thing that would be good to invest in. Because they've said if you buy the right Lego sets, they shoot way up in value. And I actually have a Lego set I'm trying to do that with that I bought about a decade ago. And in some ways, I'm the perfect person to do that because I have no interest in actually building the Legos. Except the set I bought about a decade ago, I think it's appreciated about $100 in value. So I'm going to need a few more zeros beyond that to retire.
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1: I'm Remington Steele with your Rock 96.1 The Quarry weather forecast. Tonight, mostly clear with a low in the mid-40s. Tomorrow, chance of rain showers with a high in the low 70s. Currently, 66 in Bloomington. That's your B-Town weather on Rock 96.1 The Quarry.

play all these great tunes for you. After all, there's no I in music. Oh, wait, there is an I in music. Yeah, hang on, there's also a you. Okay, okay. We play all these great tunes for us. 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

0: John Mellencamp with Hurt So Good. And the World Cup final match this summer is going to have a Super Bowl-style halftime show featuring Shakira, Madonna, and the Korean boy band BTS. Yeah, so I understand the international appeal of that. Doesn't really tickle my fancy. Then again, I guess neither do the Super Bowl halftime shows these days either. My problem is I enjoy rock music, and it seems like for some reason the last decade or so, rock has been banished from these big spotlight performances. When was the last time there was a rock band in the Super Bowl? Probably at least a decade. 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
0: 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Hang in there. 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
14: 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A fine, an inconvenience, a little embarrassment. 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There are injuries, a hospital bed, the long road to recovery, the moments you'll miss. Suddenly, a ticket doesn't seem so bad. That ticket? That was nothing. Click it. Don't risk it.

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0: Van Halen with Top of the World, and a new Yellowstone spinoff show called Dutton Ranch, starring the Beth and Rip characters, premieres on Paramount tomorrow. Yeah, I kind of checked out on Yellowstone because I didn't really know what I was rooting for. I guess you're supposed to be rooting for the Duttons, but I watched those people murder dozens of folks. So what, was I supposed to be rooting for them because I knew them better than the other murderers? I guess.
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5: Remington Steele here with your Rock 96.1 The Quarry weather forecast. Tonight, mostly clear with a low in the mid-40s. Tomorrow, a chance of rain showers with a high in the low 70s. Currently, it's 66 in Bloomington. I'm Remy Steele with your Bloomington weather update on Rock 96.1 The Quarry.

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Free with All Right Now, Dan here. And in a few minutes, I want to tell you about a crazy scene on a Senate floor. Didn't happen in the U.S., though. I'll tell you about that in a few minutes. Right now, it's the police in King of Pain.

0: Tom Petty and You're So Bad. And at the Philippine Senate, gunfire broke out this week. I guess one of the senators is wanted by the International Criminal Court. And there was a group trying to arrest him, and there was another group trying to keep him from being arrested. Man, every time I tune into C-SPAN or whatever and I see the Senate here, it's incredibly dull. I wonder if anybody was tuning in the Philippines expecting to see that and they see this shootout. Like, whoa, what channel am I on? Am I watching Die Hard on accident? 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
5: 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When a school bus stops on a multi-lane roadway without a barrier and the red flashing lights are activated and the stop arm is extended, all motorists must stop.
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0: Dan here. I hope you're having a great Thursday. And right now we have Toto with Hold the Line.

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0: Black Sabbath with Iron Man. And did you know there's an Ozzy Osbourne biopic in the works? And Jack Osbourne talked about that recently. He said the script is good and the movie is going to happen. He said realistically it probably won't come out until 28, and they're at the point where they're starting to get a director attached, or they're looking to get a director attached. So we may see an Ozzy Osbourne movie in a couple years here.
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1: I'm Remington Steele with your Rock 96.1 The Quarry weather forecast. Tonight, mostly clear and a low in the mid-40s. Tomorrow, chance of rain showers and a high in the low 70s. Currently 66 in Bloomington. That's your B-Town weather on Rock 96.1, The Quarry.